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2: 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They have been involved with the big race since 1972. Mountain Bike Specialists lead the Peloton with an incredible team of cycling enthusiasts who are up to date on all the newest technology to pair you with the best bike and gear for your ideal ride. Chad Pyre here with you, and I talked with Aaron Glenn, the interim director of this year's Iron Horse Bicycle Classic. Aaron, we all know about the bikers racing the train to Silverton, but on the Sunday of Memorial Day weekend, we have the mountain bike race. That's real fun to watch too.
3: The mountain bike race will take off at 8:30 at Buckley. We'll also have, again, vendors, beer garden, fun, family, all that down there. It's a great course that goes up and around Buckley and then heads on up into around campus and then back down through Steamworks, which everybody loves. This is the funnest part of, I think, all of it, is that going through Steamworks. They bring in an awesome band, and then they'll also have the beer wagon back behind there. But that is probably the most popular event, and the spectators, they just go wild there. It's gonna be fun.

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3: Hey, good evening. Jake Jones here with a quick look at your local Four Corners forecast. And in for pretty clear conditions overnight tonight, we do have a freeze warning here in southwest Colorado. We'll be down to about 27 degrees. But if you flip those numbers, that's what we're getting up to tomorrow on our Thursday, back into the 70s, 72 in Durango. Wind gusts up to about 30 miles per hour. Pagosa Springs will be up to 66 tomorrow. Cortez, 70. Aztec, Farmington, 71. And up north in Silverton, 56 degrees. The storm system will clear out of the region, even up in the high country. They're out this evening.
4: We're back.
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been writing letters every day now since you've been gone. I've been talking to you on the telephone. I

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5: Hey, good evening. Jake Jones here with a quick look at your local Four Corners forecast. And in for pretty clear conditions overnight tonight, we do have a freeze warning here in southwest Colorado. It'll be down to about 27 degrees. But if you flip those numbers, that's what we're getting up to tomorrow on our Thursday, back into the 70s, 72 in Durango. Wind gusts up to about 30 miles per hour. Pagosa Springs will be up to 66 tomorrow. Cortez, 70. Aztec, Farmington, 71. And up north in Silverton, 56 degrees.

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3: Hey, good evening. Jake Jones here with a quick look at your local Four Corners forecast. And in for pretty clear conditions overnight tonight, we do have a freeze warning here in southwest Colorado. It'll be down to about 27 degrees. But if you flip those numbers, that's what we're getting up to tomorrow on our Thursday, back into the 70s, 72 in Durango. Wind gusts up to about 30 miles per hour. Pagosa Springs will be up to 66 tomorrow. Cortez, 70. Aztec, Farmington, 71. And up north in Silverton, 56 degrees. The storm system will clear out of the region, even up in the high country. They're out this evening.
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0: 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We do. 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

0: 106 miles to Chicago. 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Hit it.
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United States of America, and to the Republic for which it stands, one nation, under God, indivisible, with liberty and justice for all.

Amen to that. God bless America and good morning. Welcome to your finally Friday. It's May the 8th and we've got beautiful clear skies in the Durango area right now. Out my windows, I don't see a single cloud. In fact, the leaves aren't even moving, so I don't think we've even got a breeze coming down the Animas Valley right now, which I'm okay with at this point. It's the morning ride. It's about ready to kick off. Captain with you along with JR in the control room. He's got us a fresh pot of coffee brewing right now. We've got a bunch of great country music to get through for you today. And we are going to have a new sponsor or new giveaway on Monday, starting Monday, in place of the Gazpacho's certificates. We are going to have certificates for Uncle's Fixins. And if you've never had Uncle's Fixins, they really do focus on and perfect the art of comfort food. It is delicious stuff, I'm telling you. Right now, before we go any further, we're going to take a first look at the forecast for the weekend and for the first part of next week. Starting with today, according to the National Weather Service, sunny with highs in the upper 70s. Tonight, mostly clear with overnight lows in the mid-40s. Winds out of the north could gust as high as 30 miles an hour. For Saturday, sunny and breezy with an afternoon high near 80 degrees. On Sunday, sunny again, highs in the mid to low 80s. Winds out of the west could gust to 30 miles an hour. On Monday, sunny with afternoon highs in the mid to upper 80s. And on Tuesday, sunny with highs in the upper 80s and low 90s. Around the four corners, getting the day started at 43 in Aztec, 49 in Blanding, 43 in Cortez, Silverton 30 degrees, Pagosa Springs 33, Bayfield 39, and here at the studios, clear skies 40 degrees. Pour yourself a cup of coffee. Friday is here, and the weekend's on its way. Here's George Strait.

0: You know, she really is right. When you hit rock bottom, there's only two ways to go, straight up or sideways. That's Winona on your brand of country, KRSJ. It's 18 minutes after 6 o'clock. We've got clear skies and 40 degrees at the studios. Coming up, music ready to go from Earl Thomas Conley and Steve Warner.
1: 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Chad Pyre here with you, and I spoke with Aaron Glenn, the interim director of the Iron Horse Bicycle Classic. Aaron, the Iron Horse is a huge event, but what is the economic impact locally?
2: It's an awesome thing. I mean, you think about all these riders, plus their families, the extra lodging, the restaurants, the boost in, you know, downtown area, just the lodging tax, you know, all the things that we provide that this event brings in that mass amount of people.
1: And Aaron, with the scale of the Iron Horse, what does it take to run it smoothly?
2: This is a massive community event, and we cannot do this without all of the volunteers, the local business support, the town, the county. It takes a lot of group effort to put this event on, and I think that's what has gotten us this far, and that we are still running this long is because we've just always had the community support. So thanking the volunteers and everybody from law enforcement, EMS, all of them that has contributed and helped is just a huge plus, and we're so thankful for that.
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If it weren't for the wind, KRSJ.

0: 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Major road construction continues in downtown Pagosa Springs. There are lane closures, reduced speeds, and at times traffic on Highway 160 may be stopped to move equipment. Also, road work continues north of Aztec on Highway 550. There's lane closures there. You can expect slower traffic or even delays at peak driving times. And this Saturday, Main Avenue in downtown Durango will be closed throughout the morning for the Durango Farmers Market.
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0: 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Chad Pyre here with you, and I sat down with Aaron Glenn, the interim director of the Iron Horse Bicycle Classic. Aaron, we are looking to kick off Memorial Day weekend with a party. What can we find in Buckley Park on Friday, May 22nd?
2: We're going to have Steamworks down there. 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We're going to have live music, a ton of vendors. It's also your last chance to register. They're going to do a bike giveaway down there. We do our parade that's going to run from Ska downtown, and they dress up. You know, costumes are awesome.
0: Yeah, I would assume per capita, more people in this region have a costume box than other places.
2: I would say so. 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
0: Well, grab that tutu and join the Iron Horse Parade and Welcome Party on Friday, May 22nd.
2: It's just a great thing for the community. It's, you don't have to be a cyclist. It's just a fun time for everybody. And yeah, we'd love to have everybody come down.
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0: News. I'm CJ Papa. President Trump will address the nation later today from the Rose Garden at the White House. As for the war in Iran, it continues with a dust-up in the Strait of Hormuz.
1: These were unprovoked attacks from Iran using small boats, missiles, and drones against three U.S. destroyers who President Trump says took care of business.
0: Fox's Peter Doocy at the White House. The president says the ceasefire is still in effect, but if it was not...
2: If there's no ceasefire, you're not going to have to know. You're just going to have to look at one big glow coming out of Iran.
0: Secretary of State Marco Rubio saying minutes ago during his visit to Italy, we should get Iran's response today to the peace plan. State lawmakers in Alabama could vote today on a measure that could change the state's congressional primary as part of a bid to redraw House districts ahead of the midterms in November. 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
7: Rocky Mountain News Network. I'm Teresa Taylor. Colorado's May snowstorm left more than 2 feet of snow in some areas this week. The 5.8 inches measured at the Denver airport Wednesday makes this storm officially the biggest May snowstorm in Denver since 2003. More than 30 inches of snow, though, fell in both Estes Park and Cameron Pass. Denver leaders recently hosted the Democratic National Committee for a site tour, pitching the city as a finalist to host the 2028 Democratic National Convention. Mayor Mike Johnston and Governor Polis emphasized Denver's potential to generate $500 million in economic activity. And on Wednesday morning, a Canyon Spirit passenger train derailed after colliding with a tanker truck at a railroad crossing near Rifle. The crash resulted in six passenger cars and two locomotives jumping the tracks, though fortunately no injuries were reported among the train's guests or crew. I'm Teresa Taylor.
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You're on the morning ride now with Little Texas. 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

0: George Strait, on your brand of country, KRSJ. 17 minutes after 7 o'clock. Good morning. We've got beautiful blue skies, weather details right around the corner. Also on the way, music coming up from Exile and Mary Chapin Carpenter.
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From the National Weather Service, we're looking at sunny skies throughout the day with highs in the upper 70s. Tonight, mostly clear. Overnight, those dropping into the mid-40s. Tomorrow, Sunday, sunny and breezy with highs near 80. Out on Sunday, more sunshine, highs in the mid to low 80s. Winds could pick up out of the west, gusting as high as 30 miles an hour. For Monday, afternoon highs are going to be in the mid to upper 80s under sunny skies, and then more of the same on Tuesday, but even warmer. Lots of sunshine, highs in the upper 80s and low 90s. Around the Four Corners, currently 50 degrees in Aztec, in Blanding 55, Cortez 50, 36 in Silverton, in Pagosa Springs 42, in Bayfield 48, and that's what we've got here at the studios. It's 48 degrees. 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

0: and the time it takes for this red light to turn green, we'll be back into another long set of your country favorites. 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
0: The number to call is 970-259-5487, 970-259-5487. The phone lines are on hold until I get the question out of this envelope right here. It is a multiple choice question. This is pretty easy there, JR. Didn't make it very challenging for Friday, did you? Here we go. Multiple choice. Of the six main characters from the TV sitcom Friends, only one of them never got married during the series. Which one? Is it Phoebe, Joey, or Rachel? Think you know the answer? If you do, pick up the phone and give me a call. First person is going to get that gift certificate.

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Your brand of country, 100.5, 104.9 KRSJ. And congratulations to Billy Coles this morning. First caller with the correct answer to our entertainment trivia question. He's got himself that $15 gift certificate to Sunnyside Farms Market, where you can get the area's best variety of fresh, local, and regional pasture-raised meats, free-range poultry, premium seafood, and specialty groceries. Sunnyside Farms Market, 1305 Escalante Drive in Durango. Question this morning, multiple choice. Of the six main characters from the TV sitcom Friends, only one of them never got married during the series. Which one? Phoebe, Joey, or Rachel? Joey Tribbiani is the one that never got married in Friends. Again, congratulations to Billy. We are going to be doing this again on Monday morning, so be listening for your chance to win when we play again entertainment trivia right here on your brand of country, KRSJ. Good morning.

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0: News, I'm Therese Crowley. President Trump describes Iran's unsuccessful attack on three U.S. warships in the Strait of Hormuz.
1: They trifled with us today. We blew them away. They trifled. I call that a trifle.
0: And CENTCOM pounded Iran drone and missile launch sites with more U.S. airstrikes today on oil tankers trying to break the blockade. Iran's foreign minister now posting CIA estimates are wrong and claims their missile and launch supplies at 120%. President Trump says we're still negotiating. The War Department has released the classified UFO files. Fox's Peter Doocy at the White House.
2: This is the first big batch of UFO disclosure ordered by President Trump. Some of the clips and videos on there have popped up different places before. Some of them have not.
0: All are now live at war.gov/UFO. 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
9: Rocky Mount News Network. I'm Teresa Taylor. More than 2 feet of snow fell in parts of Colorado during this May snowstorm. The 5.8 inches measured at the Denver airport Wednesday makes this storm officially the biggest May snowstorm in Denver since May 10th of 2003. Greeley came in with the lowest snow totals at 2.5 inches. In 2025, Colorado recorded 167 anti-Semitic incidents, ranking 10th in the nation and marking the third highest total since the Anti-Defamation League began tracking data in 1979. And Colorado lawmakers are nearing final approval of a House bill designed to prevent sexual abuse in county jails by establishing strict guardrails on strip searches. The legislation was prompted by a former jail commander in La Plata County who faces over 100 charges for allegedly viewing recordings of female inmate strip searches. I'm Teresa Taylor.
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A whole lot more truth and poetry in that one right there by Tracy Byrd. When mama ain't happy, ain't nobody happy. Your brand of country, KRSJ. Friday morning, Captain and JR with you on the morning ride all the way until noon. Glad to have you along. Thanks for making us a part of your day. Don't forget, coming up at 9 o'clock, it's happy hour because it's Friday. It's coming.

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0: There's Midland Lonely for you only on your brand of country, 100.5, 104.9 KRSJ. Good morning. It is a beautiful morning out there right now. We've got lots of sunshine pouring through the window. There is just a little bit of a breeze, but not much to worry about. Right now, 51 degrees. 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From the National Weather Service, sunny today with highs in the upper 70s, mostly clear tonight, overnight lows in the mid to upper 40s. Tomorrow, sunny and breezy with afternoon highs near 80. On Sunday, a little bit more of the same, but maybe warmer. Sunny with highs in the mid to low 80s, but again breezy. Monday, we'll see sunny skies, afternoon highs in the mid to upper 80s. And on Tuesday, sunny skies with highs in the upper 80s and low 90s, and I can't wait. Because, you know, a cold beer tastes so much better on the patio when it's in the 90s than it's, say, in the 60s. Around the Four Corners, at last report, 54 in Aztec, 59 in Blanding, 53 in Cortez. In Silverton, 38. Pagosa Springs, 46. Bayfield, 51. And here in the studios, it is also 51 degrees at your brand of country, KRSJ. Yeah, Larry chimes in. He says, it doesn't matter what the temperature is. If you've got a bourbon, you can be on the patio or in the bathtub. It's all go. It's all good.
1: One, two, one, two. It's time now for your community concert hall spotlight. 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
3: 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And the weed brigade. 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

0: 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Major road construction continues in downtown Pagosa Springs. There are lane closures, reduced speeds, and at times traffic on Highway 160 may be stopped to move equipment. Also, road work continues north of Aztec on Highway 550. There's lane closures there. You can expect slower traffic or even delays at peak driving times. And this Saturday, Main Avenue in downtown Durango will be closed throughout the morning for the Durango Farmers Market.
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Country Gold from the legendary Dottie West on Your Brand of Country, KRSJ. Of course, that was remade about 10, 15 years ago by Jody Messina. Two different eras and two great songs, but, you know, still the same song. Taking us up to happy hour, 9 o'clock in Fox News. Here is A Road Less Traveled. 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

0: News. I'm CJ Papa. Before leaving Italy, where he met with the Prime Minister, America's top diplomat, Marco Rubio, said,
1: "We should know something today. I mean, we're expecting a response from them. We'll see what the response entails."
0: Referencing the latest push to end the war in Iran, adding,
1: "The hope is it's something that it can put us into a serious process of negotiation."
0: President Trump insists the ceasefire is holding, but
2: the U.S. has carried out more airstrikes this morning, this time targeting several empty, very large crude containers, ships that were trying to break the blockade and head to Iranian ports. Those airstrikes were carried out just a little while ago.
0: Fox's Jennifer Griffin reporting. The president will deliver remarks at noon Eastern today from the Rose Garden at the White House. We're told it's about Mother's Day, which is Sunday, and the White House touting the success of the April jobs report. More jobs created than expected. 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
15: Rocky Mountain News Network, I'm Teresa Taylor. More than 2 feet of snow fell in parts of Colorado during this May snowstorm. The 5.8 inches measured at the Denver airport Wednesday makes this storm officially the biggest May snowstorm in Denver since May 10th of 2003. Greeley came in with the lowest snow totals at 2.5 inches. In 2025, Colorado recorded 167 anti-Semitic incidents, ranking 10th in the nation and marking the third highest total since the Anti-Defamation League began tracking data in 1979. And Colorado lawmakers are nearing final approval of a House bill designed to prevent sexual abuse in county jails by establishing strict guardrails on strip searches. The legislation was prompted by a former jail commander in La Plata County who faces over 100 charges for allegedly viewing recordings of female inmate strip searches. I'm Teresa Taylor.
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12: On this finally Friday, somebody in the world is clocked out. They're standing on the beach with a cold drink, getting their weekend started, and we're going to help them celebrate. It is 5 o'clock somewhere. So belly up to the bar. It's happy hour.

0: Jukebox Songs and Barstool Beer. 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On this finally Friday, it's happy hour, 11 minutes after 9 o'clock, with Ella Langley and Riley Green on the morning ride.
1: I was all but 22, I think, at the time. I'd been out on the road, lonely at night, and it'd been a while.

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0: 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We'll have sunny skies today with highs in the upper 70s. Mostly clear skies tonight with overnight lows in the mid to upper 40s, but we could see some winds after midnight out of the north gusting to 30 miles an hour. Saturday, sunny and breezy with highs near 80. Sunday, sunny and breezy with highs in the mid to low 80s. On Monday, sunny with afternoon highs in the mid to upper 80s. It's just getting better and better, isn't it? On Tuesday, sunny with highs in the upper 80s and low 90s. Currently around the Four Corners, it is 64 degrees in Aztec, 66 in Blanding, 64 in Cortez. In Silverton, 44 degrees. Pagosa Springs, 62. Bayfield, 62. And here at the studios, clear skies, just a light breeze, it's 65 degrees. 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
3: 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The Durango Public Library is hosting a free workshop on the topic from 6 to 8 p.m. on Friday, May 8th. Brooke Keller will walk you through the intricacies with facts while answering questions and providing insight that you need to consider prior to moving forward with your publication. Please register in advance through DPL's website. Celebrate the 2026 summer season opening of San Juan Mountains Association's Nature Center on Saturday, May 9th. The day takes place 10 a.m. to 2 p.m. and will be filled with family-friendly events such as crafts, archery, guided hikes, snacks, and more. Everyone is welcome.
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2: 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Since Southwest Colorado is on alert for fire season, there will be no fireworks, but never fear. An incredible concert with the Dirty Dozen Brass Band starts immediately after the parade at Buckley Park. The Durango Chamber's Leading with Impact quarterly series brings together nonprofit and for-profit CEOs for real conversations about leadership, philosophy, decision-making, and priorities. 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

The Cherokee Cowboy and the Sheriff, Ray Price, Fair and Young, Too Big to Fight on Your Brand of Country, KRSJ. Be sure you're here on Monday at this time. 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You find out what it is on Monday. Going to be a surprise. A very tasty surprise at that.

getting in a little exercise on this finally Friday morning. Whiskey Jason with Joe Stampley on your brand of country, KRSJ. Good morning. 14 away from 10, here's Johnny Bush.

0: 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Major road construction continues in downtown Pagosa Springs. There are lane closures, reduced speeds, and at times traffic on Highway 160 may be stopped to move equipment. Also, road work continues north of Aztec on Highway 550. There's lane closures there. You can expect slower traffic or even delays at peak driving times. And this Saturday, Main Avenue in downtown Durango will be closed throughout the morning for the Durango Farmers Market. 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
4: All right, listen up, everybody. I got a little something I'd like to talk to y'all about.

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Drinking beer, out plowing corn, I got me some cold PBR stashed in the barn. I love leaning up against my old John Deere.

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You know, as we grow older, we tend to change in a lot of ways. 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And I'm just about positive.

Larry Boone and Wind Me Up on your brand of country, KRSJ, taking us up to 10 o'clock from Fox News. We're all getting us closer anyway. It's Michael Peterson.

0: News. I'm Therese Crowley. President Trump with remarks in the Rose Garden after saying Iran trifled with us and we blew them away. Iran's unsuccessful attack on three U.S. warships in the Strait of Hormuz and CENTCOM pounded Iran drone and missile launch sites. Secretary of State Marco Rubio in Italy.
1: If you fire a drone or a missile at our destroyer, what are we supposed to do? Let it hit it? We have to respond to it. We have to knock down the missile. We have to knock out whatever it is that launched that missile.
0: With more U.S. airstrikes today on empty oil tankers trying to break through the blockade, firing rockets into their rudders to disable the ships. The Virginia Supreme Court rules the move to redistrict the Commonwealth to a 10-to-1 was illegal. A Virginia justice quoting the Supreme Court against partisan gerrymandering. And the War Department has released the classified UFO files live at war.gov/UFO. 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
2: 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Just click listen, then swipe right and hear the latest news updates on your time. 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
6: Mount News Network. I'm Teresa Taylor. More than 2 feet of snow fell in parts of Colorado during this May snowstorm. The 5.8 inches measured at the Denver airport Wednesday makes the storm officially the biggest May snowstorm in Denver since May 10th of 2003. Greeley came in with the lowest snow totals at 2.5 inches. In 2025, Colorado recorded 167 anti-Semitic incidents, ranking 10th in the nation and marking the third highest total since the Anti-Defamation League began tracking data in 1979. And Colorado lawmakers are nearing final approval of a House bill designed to prevent sexual abuse in county jails by establishing strict guardrails on strip searches. The legislation was prompted by a former jail commander in La Plata County who faces over 100 charges for allegedly viewing recordings of female inmate strip searches. I'm Teresa Taylor.
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Supergroup Alabama, you can't keep a good man down on your brand of country, KRSJ, not on a Friday. It's the morning ride. Captain JR with you till noon. Here's Thomas Rhett. Half of me wants a cold beer, and the other half wants two.

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1: From the National Weather Service, sunny skies today with highs in the upper 70s. Clear skies tonight, overnight lows in the mid to upper 40s. Saturday will be sunny and breezy with highs near 80 degrees. Sunday, sunny with highs near 82. Winds out of the west could pick up and gust as high as 30 miles an hour. Looking ahead to Monday and the first part of next week, sunny with afternoon highs in the mid to upper 80s. On Tuesday, this is where the heat starts to move in. It will be sunny with afternoon highs in the upper 80s and a few low 90s. And of course, we'll have some afternoon breezes out of the west. With fire season approaching, now is the right time to have fire safety solutions in place. 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

Good time, Glenn Campbell, kicking off another Long City, your brand of country on this Friday morning. Good morning. It's 22 minutes after 10 o'clock with John Pardee. We're holdover from Happy Hour, Heartache Medication, KRSJ.

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0: beginning, the Democrats were on thin ice because they did not follow procedures as outlined by state law and state constitution. And what the court ended up saying here is that violation irreparably undermined the integrity of the entire voting referendum, said it makes it null and void. And for that reason, they say the congressional district maps issued by the court in 2021, they've got to use for the upcoming congressional election.
1: Fox's Shannon Breen, the monthly jobs report, stronger than most economists expected.
2: The April employment report found 115,000 new positions, with the unemployment rate as expected remaining at 4.3%. Economists were predicting just 50 to 62,000 jobs.
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8: Rocky Mountain News Network, I'm Teresa Taylor. More than 2 feet of snow fell in parts of Colorado during this May snowstorm. The 5.8 inches measured at the Denver airport Wednesday makes the storm officially the biggest May snowstorm in Denver since May 10th of 2003. Greeley came in with the lowest snow totals at 2.5 inches. In 2025, Colorado recorded 167 anti-Semitic incidents, ranking 10th in the nation and marking the third highest total since the Anti-Defamation League began tracking data in 1979. And Colorado lawmakers are nearing final approval of a House bill designed to prevent sexual abuse in county jails by establishing strict guardrails on strip searches. The legislation was prompted by a former jail commander in La Plata County who faces over 100 charges for allegedly viewing recordings of female inmate strip searches. I'm Teresa Taylor.
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The final hour of the morning ride is underway. Captain with you all the way until noon. JR until he gets lazy and bails on us. So just hang in there. We'll get through till noon. Here's Megan Maroney. What doesn't kill you? Calls you 6 months later. I hope.

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0: From the National Weather Service, sunny skies today with highs in the upper 70s. Clear skies tonight, overnight lows in the mid to upper 40s. Saturday will be sunny and breezy with highs near 80 degrees. Sunday, sunny with highs near 82. Winds out of the west could pick up and gust as high as 30 miles an hour. Looking ahead to Monday and the first part of next week, sunny with afternoon highs in the mid to upper 80s. On Tuesday, this is where the heat starts to move in. It will be sunny with afternoon highs in the upper 80s and a few low 90s. And of course, we'll have some afternoon breezes out of the west. 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

T. Graham Brown, a brilliant conversationalist on Your Brand of Country, KRSJ. It's a finally Friday. Captain here all the way until noon. I've got my last cup of coffee in front of me. Looking forward to a cold beer on the patio when I get to the house. But right now, here's Susie Boggess, Aces, on KRSJ.

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Every heart should have one. 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Here's Tanya Tucker's big sister, La Costa. 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

The one and only Conway Twitty, and like the song says, that's final touches. And that'll wrap it up for me this week. JR's already hit the bricks. I'll be back on Monday morning along with His Majesty, and I'm going to pay for that one. We will roll out a brand new week, so join us, won't you? You bring the coffee, we'll bring the country. In the meantime, have yourselves a wonderful weekend. Don't forget, we've got live broadcasts from the Farmers Market in Durango and from Firewise, that La Plata County Fairgrounds tomorrow. I'll be broadcasting live from noon to 3. Come on down and see us then. If not, take these words with you throughout the weekend. Those who died yesterday had plans for this morning. Those who died this morning had plans for tonight. Don't take life for granted. In the blink of an eye, it can end. Forgive often, love with all your heart, and never let I love you go unsaid. You don't know if you'll get a chance to ever say it again. Live it while you can. This ain't no dress rehearsal.

0: Jordan for Moms. I'm Therese Crowley, Fox News. President Trump honoring Angel and Gold Star moms in a Rose Garden reception for Mother's Day. While Secretary of State Rubio says we should hear something from Iran today on the U.S. proposal to resolve the war after Iran's unsuccessful attack on three U.S. warships in the Strait of Hormuz, Secretary Rubio explains.
1: Only stupid countries don't shoot back when you're shot at, and we're not a stupid country.
0: With more U.S. airstrikes today targeting the rudders of empty oil tankers trying to break through the blockade. The Virginia Supreme Court strikes down the voter-approved attempt to remap the Commonwealth to a 10-to-1 Democrat advantage. And the War Department has released the classified UFO files at war.gov/UFO. President Trump posting, now you can decide for yourself. Have fun. 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
5: 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Water service will be shut off on Monday, May 11th from 8 a.m. to 4 p.m. A large section of nearby homes will be without water during this work. 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
0: From the National Weather Service, sunny skies today with highs in the upper 70s. Clear skies tonight, overnight lows in the mid to upper 40s. Saturday will be sunny and breezy with highs near 80 degrees. Sunday, sunny with highs near 82. Winds out of the west could pick up and gust as high as 30 miles an hour. Looking ahead to Monday and the first part of next week, sunny with afternoon highs in the mid to upper 80s. On Tuesday, this is where the heat starts to move in. It will be sunny with afternoon highs in the upper 80s and a few low 90s. And of course, we'll have some afternoon breezes out of the west.
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1: 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Yeah, Fernando, and you're gonna love him. He can juggle other midgets.
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0: News. I'm John Saucier. The tension simmering in the Middle East as U.S. forces Iran exchange fire in the Strait of Hormuz. Secretary of State Marco Rubio telling reporters in Rome the U.S. needs to defend itself.
1: Only stupid countries don't shoot back when you're shot at. And we're not a stupid country.
0: Well, this comes after Secretary Rubio got together with Pope Leo XIV at the Vatican, highlighting their shared commitment to promoting peace and human dignity. It was a stronger than expected April jobs report. The U.S. economy adding 115,000 jobs last month. Kevin Hassett is director of the White House National Economic Council on the Fox News channel with reaction.
2: The fact is that people still don't have faith that the golden age is upon us, that Trump policies are working, but it keeps showing up in the data. And it's really astonishing, like what record-setting numbers we're starting to see.
0: The unemployment rate remained unchanged. 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
15: Mount News Network. I'm Teresa Taylor. More than 2 feet of snow fell in parts of Colorado during this May snowstorm. The 5.8 inches measured at the Denver airport Wednesday makes the storm officially the biggest May snowstorm in Denver since May 10th of 2003. Greeley came in with the lowest snow totals at 2.5 inches. In 2025, Colorado recorded 167 anti-Semitic incidents, ranking 10th in the nation and marking the third highest total since the Anti-Defamation League began tracking data in 1979. And Colorado lawmakers are nearing final approval of a House bill designed to prevent sexual abuse in county jails by establishing strict guardrails on strip searches. The legislation was prompted by a former jail commander in La Plata County who faces over 100 charges for allegedly viewing recordings of female inmate strip searches. I'm Teresa Taylor.
16: Looking for a new fishing spot? 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Look no further than Carbon County, Wyoming.
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5: From the National Weather Service, sunny skies today with highs in the upper 70s. Clear skies tonight, overnight lows in the mid to upper 40s. Saturday will be sunny and breezy with highs near 80 degrees. Sunday, sunny with highs near 82. Winds out of the west could pick up and gust as high as 30 miles an hour. Looking ahead to Monday and the first part of next week, sunny with afternoon highs in the mid to upper 80s. On Tuesday, this is where the heat starts to move in. It will be sunny with afternoon highs in the upper 80s and a few low 90s. And of course, we'll have some afternoon breezes out of the west.
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0: Fox News. I'm Tom Rigotti. The U.S. and Iran exchange fire in the Strait of Hormuz. Fox's Jennifer Griffin reports.
1: The three U.S. warships targeted by Iran Thursday faced nonstop incoming fire from Iranian drones and missiles as they traversed 500 miles through the Persian Gulf and the Strait of Hormuz.
0: President Trump says the ceasefire is still on, calling the airstrikes love taps. Virginia Supreme Court strikes down new congressional maps, dealing a blow to Democrats ahead of the midterms.
2: Ruling by the Virginia Supreme Court is a huge blow to Democrats who had hoped to redraw the maps before November's, giving them more power in the Commonwealth. Last month, you may remember, voters narrowly approved a ballot measure that would have given state lawmakers the power to redraw maps and give Democrats a 10-to-1 advantage in House districts in the Commonwealth.
0: That's Fox's Mark Meredith in Washington. 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
3: 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Just click listen, then swipe right and hear the latest news updates on your time. 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
7: Rocky Mountain News Network. I'm Teresa Taylor. Colorado's May snowstorm left more than 2 feet of snow in some areas this week. The 5.8 inches measured at the Denver airport Wednesday makes this storm officially the biggest May snowstorm in Denver since 2003. More than 30 inches of snow, though, fell in both Estes Park and Cameron Pass. Denver leaders recently hosted the Democratic National Committee for a site tour, pitching the city as a finalist to host the 2028 Democratic National Convention. Mayor Mike Johnston and Governor Polis emphasized Denver's potential to generate $500 million in economic activity. And on Wednesday morning, a Canyon Spirit passenger train derailed after colliding with a tanker truck at a railroad crossing near Rifle. The crash resulted in 6 passenger cars and 2 locomotives jumping the tracks, though fortunately no injuries were reported among the train's guests or crew. I'm Teresa Taylor.
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2: From the National Weather Service, sunny skies today with highs in the upper 70s. Clear skies tonight, overnight lows in the mid to upper 40s. Saturday will be sunny and breezy with highs near 80 degrees. Sunday, sunny with highs near 82. Winds out of the west could pick up and gust as high as 30 miles an hour. Looking ahead to Monday and the first part of next week, sunny with afternoon highs in the mid to upper 80s. On Tuesday, this is where the heat starts to move in. It will be sunny with afternoon highs in the upper 80s and a few low 90s. And of course, we'll have some afternoon breezes out of the west.
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0: and the time it takes for this red light to turn green, we'll be back into another long set of your country favorites. 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

0: Fox News. I'm John Saucier. President Trump, speaking of the White House Rose Garden, said part of the reason for securing the southern border was not just to stop illegal migration, but to honor angel moms, mothers whose children were killed by illegal migrants.
1: In their honor, we've rapidly turned the worst and most dangerous border in the history of our country into the strongest border in American history. We have no people come in during the last 11 months. We have zero.
0: A family of an 18-year-old college student who was allegedly shot and killed by an undocumented migrant is calling on city and state leadership to make a change in sanctuary city policies. Chicago Democratic Alderman Raymond Lopez on Fox weighing in on the response from city leaders.
2: To know that we could have made some changes, or we can make changes so that this does not happen again, and to refuse to do that is not just heart-wrenching, it's gut-wrenching, and it really questions our moral compass when we are able to look people in the eye, issue statements of thoughts and prayers, and not do anything about it.
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7: Mount News Network. I'm Teresa Taylor. More than 2 feet of snow fell in parts of Colorado during this May snowstorm. The 5.8 inches measured at the Denver airport Wednesday makes the storm officially the biggest May snowstorm in Denver since May 10th of 2003. Greeley came in with the lowest snow totals at 2.5 inches. In 2025, Colorado recorded 167 anti-Semitic incidents, ranking 10th in the nation and marking the third highest total since the Anti-Defamation League began tracking data in 1979. And Colorado lawmakers are nearing final approval of a House bill designed to prevent sexual abuse in county jails by establishing strict guardrails on strip searches. The legislation was prompted by a former jail commander in La Plata County who faces over 100 charges for allegedly viewing recordings of female inmate strip searches. I'm Teresa Taylor.
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4: From the National Weather Service, sunny skies today with highs in the upper 70s. Clear skies tonight, overnight lows in the mid to upper 40s. Saturday will be sunny and breezy with highs near 80 degrees. Sunday, sunny with highs near 82. Winds out of the west could pick up and gust as high as 30 miles an hour. Looking ahead to Monday and the first part of next week, sunny with afternoon highs in the mid to upper 80s. On Tuesday, this is where the heat starts to move in. It will be sunny with afternoon highs in the upper 80s and a few low 90s. And, of course, we'll have some afternoon breezes out of the west.
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2: New Mexico, our home, the place we love. It has a hold on us that's hard to explain, but easy to feel. I'm Doug Turner, Republican for governor. I was born here. 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

0: News. I'm Tom Rigotti. Russia and Ukraine agree to a short ceasefire. Fox's Jared Halpern reports.
1: The three-day ceasefire, beginning May 9th and ending May 11th, coincides with Victory Day, when Russia marks the defeat of Nazi Germany in World War II. In a social media post, President Trump says the ceasefire will include a suspension of all kinetic activity and a prisoner swap of 1,000 prisoners from each country.
0: Virginia's Supreme Court declares a Democrat-led redistricting effort unconstitutional. Here's Fox's Mark Meredith.
2: Less than a month ago, Virginia Democrats were celebrating as a ballot measure allowed them to redraw maps, giving them a 10-to-1 advantage in the number of House seats representing Virginia. The court's ruling means Virginia will likely keep its current map, essentially splitting up power equally.
0: The high court ruling that lawmakers violated procedure with the law that put the maps up for a public vote. 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
5: 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From the National Weather Service, sunny skies today with highs in the upper 70s. Clear skies tonight, overnight lows in the mid to upper 40s. Saturday will be sunny and breezy with highs near 80 degrees. Sunday, sunny with highs near 82. Winds out of the west could pick up and gust as high as 30 miles an hour. Looking ahead to Monday and the first part of next week, sunny with afternoon highs in the mid to upper 80s. On Tuesday, this is where the heat starts to move in. It will be sunny with afternoon highs in the upper 80s and a few low 90s. And of course, we'll have some afternoon breezes out of the west.
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He said, "What you doing snooping around my place?

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6: Good evening. A quick listen to what's going on in your local forecast. Overnight tonight's mostly clear skies. Low temperatures dipping down about 44 degrees with the breeze continuing of the north-northwest. On your Saturday, kicking off the weekend with sunshine. High temperatures climbing to about 81 and the wind again throughout the afternoon. Saturday night's mostly clear, low of 40. And Sunday, celebrating the moms. We got sunny skies and a high near 83 degrees.
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2: Name of this song is The Wildwood Flower. Now, The Wildwood Flower is an old country classic. It's gained a whole new popularity. The song isn't any more popular, but the flower's doing real good. The Wildwood Flower grew wild on the farm, and we never knowed what it was called. Some said it's a flower, and some

said it's a weed. I didn't give it much thought. One day I was out there talking to my brother, and I reached down for a weed to chew on. Things got fuzzy and things got blurry, and then everything was gone. Didn't know what happened, but I knew it beat the hell out of sniffing burlap. I come to, my brother was there, and he said, "What's wrong with your eyes?" I said, "I don't know. I was chewing on a weed." He said, "Let me give it a try." I spent the rest of that day and most of that night trying to find my brother Bill. Caught up with him about 6 o'clock the next morning, naked, singing on the windmill. He said he flew up there. I had to fly out and get him down. He's about half crazy. The very next day, we picked a bunch of them weeds and we put them in the sun to dry. Then we mashed them up and cleaned them off, put them in the corn cob pipe. Smoking them wildwood flowers got to be a habit. We never seen no harm. Oh, we thought it was kind of handy. Take a trip and never leave the farm. They go puff that wildwood weed. Next thing you know, you're just wandering around behind the little animals. All good things got to come to an end. It's the same with the wildwood weeds. One day this fella from Washington come by and spied it and turned white as a sheet. And he dug and he burned and he burned and he dug and he killed all our cute little weeds. And then he drove away. We just smiled and waved, sitting there on that sack of seeds. Y'all come back now, you hear?

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